instead of fur. 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People once oppressed now have wings and voices and are making choices. From deprivation's edge, the course of violence spreads and engulfs the conscience of reaction. The press fuels the fire.

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Well, I can ease the pain, get you on your feet again. Relax. I need some information first. Just the basic facts.

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And everyone revered the olive tree. Every human life was sacred, everyone. 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

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You can't always hang around. Well, yeah. Come back tomorrow when I'm grown. Well, then maybe, just maybe, maybe we can be.

13th floor, come back tomorrow. I hate to leave you, but I gotta go. Oh, yeah. You know, the kid man got some unfinished business up there on the 13th.

like a clock whose hands are sweeping past the minutes of its face, and the world is like an apple whirling silently.